Okay, that is it for us this week. My thanks to the team who put the show together this week. Laura Glowacki, Benjamin Lopez-Steven, Derek Vanderwijk, technical producer Miguel Plante, and our senior producer, Jennifer Chevalier. Next week, I'll be on the ground in Alberta to check out the campaign to keep the province in Canada and talk to the folks who think it is time for Alberta to leave. We hope you'll check it out. I'm Catherine Cullen. Thank you so much for listening.

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1: 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And it's back on CBC Gem, with six fierce clubs battling all season long for glory. From coast to coast, Canada's first professional women's soccer league is bringing the heat. For the fans who live for the roar of the crowd, the last-minute winner, and the moments that make sports unforgettable, this is your season. 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
1: The following episode contains difficult subject matter, including references to sexual assault. 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
2: I'm Kathleen Goldtar, and you're listening to Crime Story on CBC Radio 1. Each week, we bring you a different crime told by the storyteller who knows it best. I'm going to be talking to people who have spent years, even decades, thinking about some of the most riveting and complex crimes in recent history. These are the people who know all the ins and outs, every twist and turn. And even if you think you know everything about a case, these storytellers are going to bring you something new. This is Crime Story.